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the greatest song intros of all time, perhaps you think of Guns N' Roses' Sweet Child of Mine, yes. And Sheryl Crow's cover was pretty good, too. Other good song intros, Queen and David Bowie, that became kind of a Vanilla Ice sample. Under Pressure, that was a good one. 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
0: 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Appreciating coupons. My mom was a coupon clipper, and she taught me to do that. Many are digital now. Anyway, look for the Bed Bath & Beyond paper ones, and you can win.

0: 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The 80s. 90s. 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
1: And now your weather update for the Berkshires. A few passing clouds tonight, lows around 58. Partly cloudy tomorrow with afternoon showers or thunderstorms. Gusty winds and even small hail possible. Highs near 85. Partly cloudy tomorrow night, lows around 67. Partly cloudy, hot and humid Wednesday, highs around 92. Scattered thunderstorms Wednesday night, then becoming mainly clear overnight. Storms may contain strong gusty winds, lows around 72. Sunny skies and hot and humid on Thursday, highs around 96. And clear skies Thursday night, lows around 73. That's your weather update for the Berkshires.
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tonight's shift. And so many interesting things are happening right here. The band is called Was, Not Was. The members were David Was and Don Was. And then their album was called What Up Dog. And maybe that's why the catchphrase caught on. 1987, the album came out. The song in 1989 was...

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Strumming.

Shift. I'm Jen Austin. Remember back in the day, you'd go out and stay up late and you'd drink late in the evening? Some of us might have done that. But the drink is getting earlier and earlier. In fact, they're calling it a day cap now. Maybe one glass of wine at 4 or 5 p.m. and then you go home. And there's more outdoor drinking, lower ABV, and more responsible drinking. Cheers.

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1: And now your weather update for the Berkshires. A few passing clouds tonight, lows around 58. Partly cloudy tomorrow with afternoon showers or thunderstorms, gusty winds and even small hail possible, highs near 85. Partly cloudy tomorrow night, lows around 67. Partly cloudy, hot and humid Wednesday, highs around 92. Scattered thunderstorms Wednesday night, then becoming mainly clear overnight. Storms may contain strong gusty winds, lows around 72. Sunny skies and hot and humid on Thursday, highs around 96. And clear skies Thursday night, lows around 73. That's your weather update for the Berkshires.
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We're going to kick it off Thursday at 2 p.m. A lot of dance songs, upbeat songs, celebrating America 250. So hang out with us. 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

Here's a thought we haven't had yet today. What is the most catfished city in America? Seattle tops the list. 94% of people in the dating pool, the dating cesspool, have been catfished in Seattle. And then San Francisco and everywhere else, pretty much. Catfishing, of course, people are not who they say they are. They got fake photos, exaggerated lifestyles, and they're fibbing about who they really are. Catfishing happens. Remember the day when you met in person? Dirty Dancing soundtrack.

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1: And now your weather update for the Berkshires. A few passing clouds tonight, lows around 58. Partly cloudy tomorrow with afternoon showers or thunderstorms. Gusty winds and even small hail possible. Highs near 85. Partly cloudy tomorrow night, lows around 67. Partly cloudy, hot and humid Wednesday, highs around 92. Scattered thunderstorms Wednesday night, then becoming mainly clear overnight. Storms may contain strong gusty winds, lows around 72. Sunny skies and hot and humid on Thursday, highs around 96. And clear skies Thursday night, lows around 73. That's your weather update for the Berkshires.
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0: the night shift. I'm Jen Austin. Carrie, any plans 4th of July weekend?
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0: That sounds like a good weekend. Fun food, hanging out by the pool. Have us on. We're going to have upbeat party songs all weekend long. 4th of July spectacular, beginning Thursday at 2:00.

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have a 4th of July cookout and you invite all your friends and people show up and they rarely bring anything, right? 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
5: Well, it's beautiful out there, sunny and 75, almost a little chilly in the shade. 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

It's the night shift. Many of these songs make us think of a school dance scene in the movies, right? A lot of these songs ended up on soundtracks with a disco ball. Alphaville, Forever Young, it was part of Napoleon Dynamite, the school dance scene.

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The Berkshire's greatest hits of the 80s, 90s, and more.

Madonna's new album is coming out on Friday. Very danceable and upbeat. We hear Confessions 2 out on Friday. We're going to have upbeat party songs too all weekend, beginning Thursday at 2. Celebrating America 250. Have us on in the backyard or in the recliner, wherever you are on the road trip. We will have the upbeat songs right here.

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7: And now your weather update for the Berkshires. A few passing clouds tonight, lows around 58. Partly cloudy tomorrow with afternoon showers or thunderstorms, gusty winds and even small hail possible, highs near 85. Partly cloudy tomorrow night, lows around 67. Partly cloudy, hot and humid Wednesday, highs around 92. Scattered thunderstorms Wednesday night, then becoming mainly clear overnight. Storms may contain strong gusty winds, lows around 72. Sunny skies and hot and humid on Thursday, highs around 96. And clear skies Thursday night, lows around 73. That's your weather update for the Berkshires.
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We've had many 4th of July celebrations in our lives, right? We've reached a certain age of maturity, but this is going to be the biggest one so far. America 250. We're going to have a 4th of July spectacular weekend. A lot of upbeat, fun songs beginning Thursday at 2.

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0: I wanted to bring my take on real coffee to the community. When I got my Toyota BZ, I realized it had something special, the space to create a mobile espresso bar. But I'm not the only one chasing my dream. For some, that means making a statement. That's where the CHR comes in. 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

0: steps recently and established its leadership. iBerkshires.com reports H. Jake Eberween of Burke 12, the consulting group selected to shepherd the project, laid out the three phases of the North Berkshire Educational Sustainability Study to the steering committee this past Thursday. The first phase will be an in-depth baseline study of history, facilities, enrollment, financing, staffing, and more, including community engagement and focus groups. Then analyzing, presenting, and modeling all the data, and finally providing recommendations for advancing a preferred model. The project is expected to take 10 to 12 months. As the sun sets on Morningside Community School, one city councilor is already pushing to consider what's next for the building. The Berkshire Eagle reports city councilor Cameron Cunningham said recently he plans to ask the city council to consider converting the former elementary school at 100 Burbank Street in Pittsfield into new headquarters for city police as well as a community resource center. The state's new secretary of the Executive Office of Housing and Livable Communities on Monday saw how local developers are transforming historic buildings into downtown housing units. iBerkshires.com reports Secretary Juana Matias, appointed to the role in February, toured the former St. Joseph's High School on Maplewood Avenue in Pittsfield and the near-complete Wright Building block on North Street. Matias observed local leaders working collaboratively to dismantle bottlenecks in housing production, something she said the administration wants to see across all 351 municipalities. Berkshire County made the third most progress of any county in the state toward its housing goal, building a net of 291 homes in 2025. The Berkshire Eagle reports the county added 291 units, or 23% of its 10-year goal. Great Barrington added the most units, 111, followed by Pittsfield, which added 34. Lenox and North Adams both lost units, according to state data, with Lenox losing 6 and North Adams losing 3. That's the latest from the Berkshire News Network.
1: ABC News, I'm Sherry Preston. The Supreme Court expected to deliver more rulings today on cases heard this term, among them the attempt by President Trump to get rid of birthright citizenship. His order would deny automatic citizenship to children born in the U.S. to parents who are undocumented or in the U.S. only temporarily. A ruling could also come today on whether transgender women should be allowed to compete in women's sports. A life-threatening heat dome moving toward the Atlantic.
2: In the Midwest, the feel-like temperature topping 100 degrees from Kansas City to Chicago. That extreme heat spreading east with more than 150 million Americans under heat alerts. Philadelphia, New York, and Boston expecting heat index readings of 100 degrees or more for several days.
1: ABC's Lana Moise. The death toll in Venezuela now topping 1,700. Following those earthquakes nearly a week ago, more than 5,000 were hurt and thousands more people are believed still missing under the rubble. This is ABC News.
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0: 100.1 and 103.3 Whoopi FM, the Berkshire's greatest hits of the 80s, 90s, and more. Outkast from 2004. It's Hey Ya. It's Tuesday, June 30th. Appreciate you having us on. I'm Ryan in for Eric. We're looking at partial cloudiness early to this morning. Scattered showers and thunderstorms developing this afternoon. Highs around 84. Coming up, your local news update from the Berkshire News Network, plus ABC covers the nation and the world right here on Whoopi FM. Good morning.
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1: Here's the latest from the Berkshire News Network. The group studying the potential for regionalizing secondary education in North Berkshire went through next steps recently and established its leadership. iBerkshires.com reports H. Jake Eberween of Berk 12, the consultant group selected to shepherd the project, laid out the three phases of the North Berkshire Educational Sustainability Study to the steering committee this past Thursday. The first phase will be an in-depth baseline study of history, facilities, enrollment, financing, staffing, and more, including community engagement and focus groups. Then analyzing, presenting, and modeling all the data, and finally providing recommendations for advancing a preferred model. The project is expected to take 10 to 12 months. As the sun sets on Morningside Community School, one city councilor is already pushing to consider what's next for the building. The Berkshire Eagle reports, city councilor Cameron Cunningham said recently,

He plans to ask the city council to consider converting the former elementary school at 100 Burbank Street in Pittsfield into new headquarters for city police, as well as a community resource center. The state's new secretary of the Executive Office of Housing and Livable Communities on Monday saw how local developers are transforming historic buildings into downtown housing units. iBerkshires.com reports Secretary Juana Matias, appointed to the role in February, toured the former St. Joseph's High School on Maplewood Avenue in Pittsfield and the near-complete Wright Building block on North Street. Matias observed local leaders working collaboratively to dismantle bottlenecks in housing production, something she said the administration wants to see across all 351 municipalities. Berkshire County made the third most progress of any county in the state toward its housing goal, building a net of 291 homes in 2025. The Berkshire Eagle reports the county added 291 units, or 23% of its 10-year goal.

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Getting ready for another summer concert series. Not this Thursday, but the following Thursday, July 9th, as Sideye Riley takes the Southside Sales and Service stage at Knoll Field in North Adams. It's a free community concert series for the whole family, featuring top Berkshire bands, plus plenty of food for purchase as well, including Kickin' It Barbecue, Berkshire Kettle Creations, and Lemonade. 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If you have a classic or custom car, bring that to and show it off. 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

West Real Estate. And also a big shout out to Brad Lisch of Catamount Sound for providing sound reinforcement like he does every summer. 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On the way, some Black Crowes and Fleetwood Mac. 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Good

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0: recently and established its leadership. iBerkshires.com reports H. Jake Eberween of Berk 12, the consultant group selected to shepherd the project, laid out the three phases of the North Berkshire Educational Sustainability Study to the steering committee this past Thursday. The first phase will be an in-depth baseline study of history, facilities, enrollment, financing, staffing, and more, including community engagement and focus groups, then analyzing, presenting, and modeling all the data, and finally providing recommendations for advancing a preferred model. The project is expected to take 10 to 12 months. As the sun sets on Morningside Community School, one city councilor is already pushing to consider what's next for the building. The Berkshire Eagle reports city councilor Cameron Cunningham said recently he plans to ask the city council to consider converting the former elementary school at 100 Burbank Street in Pittsfield into new headquarters for city police as well as a community resource center. The state's new secretary of the Executive Office of Housing and Livable Communities on Monday saw how local developers are transforming historic buildings into downtown housing units. iBerkshires.com reports Secretary Juana Matias, appointed to the role in February, toured the former St. Joseph's High School on Maplewood Avenue in Pittsfield and the near-complete Wright Building block on North Street. Matias observed local leaders working collaboratively to dismantle bottlenecks in housing production, something she said the administration wants to see across all 351 municipalities. Berkshire County made the third most progress of any county in the state toward its housing goal, building a net of 291 homes in 2025. The Berkshire Eagle reports the county added 291 units, or 23% of its 10-year goal. Great Barrington added the most units, 111, followed by Pittsfield, which added 34. Lenox and North Adams both lost units, according to state data, with Lenox losing 6 and North Adams losing 3. That's the latest from the Berkshire News Network.
1: ABC News, I'm Sherry Preston. The final decisions from the Supreme Court's term due today, including a ruling on President Trump's order limiting birthright citizenship. Dangerous heat settling in across large parts of the eastern half of the country. Here's ABC meteorologist Lee Goldberg.
2: The heat's peaking over the Midwest right now. There are ridge-riding thunderstorms across the upper lakes. We have heat alerts from Kansas to Maine. It'll be triple digits again in Chicago and Green Bay, feeling like 105 to 110. The heat gets to the East Coast on Wednesday. Large swath of the I-95 corridor on Wednesday. It'll be 100 in Detroit and D.C. and near 100 in Philly and New York by Thursday and potentially into Friday. This peaks on Thursday and Friday, but less extreme heat could mean more thunderstorms for the 4th right here in New York.
1: Both the U.S. and Iran say delegations are heading to Qatar this week, but Iran is still saying there are no agreements for any meetings. President Trump says they're supposed to meet today. Prosecutors in Monaco say a person who set off an explosion has fled to France, a Ukrainian oligarch among those hurt. This is ABC News.
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4: Here's your latest forecast for the Berkshires on Whoopi FM.
5: We are looking at some scattered showers and thunderstorms this afternoon. Highs around 84. Scattered thunderstorms tonight. Lows around 67 and partly cloudy tomorrow. Highs around 92. Pretty decent right now as you wake up and head to work on this Tuesday.

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3: Here's the latest from the Berkshire News Network. The group studying the potential for regionalizing secondary education in North Berkshire went through next steps recently and established its leadership. iBerkshires.com reports H. Jake Eberween of Berk 12, the consultant group selected to shepherd the project, laid out the three phases of the North Berkshire Educational Sustainability Study to the steering committee this past Thursday. The first phase will be an in-depth baseline study of history, facilities, enrollment, financing, staffing, and more, including community engagement and focus groups. Then analyzing, presenting, and modeling all the data, and finally providing recommendations for advancing a preferred model. The project is expected to take 10 to 12 months. As the sun sets on Morningside Community School, one city councilor is already pushing to consider what's next for the building. The Berkshire Eagle reports city councilor Cameron Cunningham said recently he plans to ask the city council to consider converting the former elementary school at 100 Burbank Street in Pittsfield into new headquarters for city police as well as a community resource center. The state's new secretary of the Executive Office of Housing and Livable Communities on Monday saw how local developers are transforming historic buildings into downtown housing units. iBerkshires.com reports Secretary Juana Matias, appointed to the role in February, toured the former St. Joseph's High School on Maplewood Avenue in Pittsfield and the near-complete Wright Building block on North Street. Matias observed local leaders working collaboratively to dismantle bottlenecks in housing production, something she said the administration wants to see across all 351 municipalities. Berkshire County made the third most progress of any county in the state toward its housing goal, building a net of 291 homes in 2025. The Berkshire Eagle reports the county added 291 units, or 23% of its 10-year goal. Great Barrington added the most units, 111, followed by Pittsfield, which added 34. Lenox and North Adams both lost units, according to state data, with Lenox losing 6 and North Adams losing 3. That's the latest from the Berkshire News Network.
4: ABC News, I'm Sherry Preston. The final decisions from the Supreme Court's term due today, including a ruling on President Trump's order limiting birthright citizenship. Dangerous heat settling in across large parts of the eastern half of the country. Here's ABC meteorologist Lee Goldberg.
5: The heat's peaking over the Midwest right now. There are ridge-riding thunderstorms across the upper lakes. We have heat alerts from Kansas to Maine. It'll be triple digits again in Chicago and Green Bay, feeling like 105 to 110. The heat gets to the East Coast on Wednesday. Large swath of the I-95 corridor on Wednesday. It'll be 100 in Detroit and D.C. and near 100 in Philly and New York by Thursday and potentially into Friday. This peaks on Thursday and Friday, but less extreme heat could mean more thunderstorms for the 4th right here in New York.
4: Both the U.S. and Iran say delegations are heading to Qatar this week, but Iran is still saying there are no agreements for any meetings. President Trump says they're supposed to meet today. Prosecutors in Monaco say a person who set off an explosion has fled to France, a Ukrainian oligarch among those hurt. This is ABC News.
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1: Tomorrow, hot and humid, highs around 92. It's going to be a hot one as we work our way towards 4th of July weekend. On the way, some Ace of Base, plus we're going to run down some birthdays as well. I'm Ryan in for Eric. 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

0: 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It's the Berkshire's greatest hits of the 80s, 90s, and more. Mike Tyson is celebrating a birthday today. He is 60. Also, Michael Phelps is celebrating a birthday as well. He is the most decorated athlete in Olympic history who swam his way to 28 medals, including 23 gold. And last but not least, Lena Horne, who is no longer with us, would have celebrated a birthday today. She was the singer, actress, and civil rights activist known for her work on stage and screen, including Stormy Weather. That's birthdays right here on Whoopee FM. 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It's time for a play day at the best place to stay, the Animal Inn. Hubbard Avenue, Pittsfield, voted best of the Berkshires.
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3: Here's the latest from the Berkshire News Network. The group studying the potential for regionalizing secondary education in North Berkshire went through next steps recently and established its leadership. iBerkshires.com reports H. Jake Eberween of Berk 12, the consulting group selected to shepherd the project, laid out the three phases of the North Berkshire Educational Sustainability Study to the steering committee this past Thursday. The first phase will be an in-depth baseline study of history, facilities, enrollment, financing, staffing, and more, including community engagement and focus groups. Then analyzing, presenting, and modeling all the data, and finally providing recommendations for advancing a preferred model. The project is expected to take 10 to 12 months. As the sun sets on Morningside Community School, one city councilor is already pushing to consider what's next for the building. The Berkshire Eagle reports city councilor Cameron Cunningham said recently he plans to ask the city council to consider converting the former elementary school at 100 Burbank Street in Pittsfield into new headquarters for city police as well as a community resource center. The state's new secretary of the Executive Office of Housing and Livable Communities on Monday saw how local developers are transforming historic buildings into downtown housing units. iBerkshires.com reports Secretary Juana Matias, appointed to the role in February, toured the former St. Joseph's High School on Maplewood Avenue in Pittsfield and the near-complete Wright Building block on North Street. Matias observed local leaders working collaboratively to dismantle bottlenecks in housing production, something she said the administration wants to see across all 351 municipalities. Berkshire County made the third most progress of any county in the state toward its housing goal, building a net of 291 homes in 2025. The Berkshire Eagle reports the county added 291 units, or 23% of its 10-year goal. Great Barrington added the most units, 111, followed by Pittsfield, which added 34. Lenox and North Adams both lost units, according to state data, with Lenox losing 6 and North Adams losing 3. That's the latest from the Berkshire News Network.
4: ABC News, I'm Sherry Preston. The final rulings of this term from the Supreme Court are expected in a couple of hours. They will include decisions on whether President Trump's order limiting birthright citizenship can stand. There's another decision on trans girls in sports. Search teams still looking for survivors after the Venezuela earthquakes. ABC News Chief International Correspondent James Longman is there and says the devastation goes on and on.
5: We just saw building after building after building flattened like concertina pancaked, and you can see kind of strips of concrete where apartments once were. We saw, you know, the streets, basically it feels like the concrete on the roads is all kind of wavy.
4: Heat waves will be rising up in states from the Midwest to the Northeast this week. 160 million Americans under some sort of heat advisory. Bad weather has forced NASA to delay the launch of a robot designed to save a space telescope from burning up in the atmosphere. This is ABC News.
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8: Looking at thunderstorms this afternoon, highs around 85. Tonight, we're going to see some thunderstorms, lows around 67. Hot and humid tomorrow, partly cloudy skies, highs around 92. Currently in the 70s right now as you wake up and head to work on this Tuesday, June 30th with MJ on Whoopie FM.

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0: 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Jesse's girl from Rick Springfield on this Tuesday, June 30th, 2026, 8:13. Get ready for another summer concert series. That's Party in the Park at Knoll Field in North Adams, Thursday nights, July and August, from 6 to 8 p.m. Grab your lawn chairs, your blankets, and bring the whole family and friends for some of the best live music that the Berkshires has to offer. Come hungry, because there will be Just Kickin' Barbecue and Berkshire Kettle Creations and Lemonade. 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That's Party in the Park, Thursday nights, July and August, from 6 to 8 p.m. at Knoll Field in North Adams. It's all being brought to you in part by Bedard Brothers of Cheshire, Greylock Federal Credit Union, Bishop West Real Estate, and, of course, the Berkshires' greatest hits of the 80s, 90s, and more, Whoopi FM. 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

0: 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Your Misty Moonlight Movie Trivia once again has the week off until Eric returns on Monday. Plus, it is also a short work week, so either way, it wouldn't be much of a full-blown week of contesting. So again, Misty Moonlight Movie Trivia. We'll be back on Monday with Eric Green in the Morning Wake Up right here on Whoopi FM.
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2: Here's the latest from the Berkshire News Network. The group studying the potential for regionalizing secondary education in North Berkshire went through next steps recently and established its leadership. iBerkshires.com reports H. Jake Eberween of Berk 12, the consultant group selected to shepherd the project, laid out the three phases of the North Berkshire Educational Sustainability Study to the steering committee this past Thursday. The first phase will be an in-depth baseline study of history, facilities, enrollment, financing, staffing, and more, including community engagement and focus groups. Then analyzing, presenting, and modeling all the data, and finally providing recommendations for advancing a preferred model. The project is expected to take 10 to 12 months. As the sun sets on Morningside Community School, one city councilor is already pushing to consider what's next for the building. The Berkshire Eagle reports city councilor Cameron Cunningham said recently he plans to ask the city council to consider converting the former elementary school at 100 Burbank Street in Pittsfield into new headquarters for city police as well as a community resource center. The state's new secretary of the Executive Office of Housing and Livable Communities on Monday saw how local developers are transforming historic buildings into downtown housing units. iBerkshires.com reports Secretary Juana Matias appointed to the role in February toward the former St. Joseph's High School on Maplewood Avenue in Pittsfield and the near-complete Wright Building block on North Street. Matias observed local leaders working collaboratively to dismantle bottlenecks in housing production, something she said the administration wants to see across all 351 municipalities. Berkshire County made the third most progress of any county in the state toward its housing goal, building a net of 291 homes in 2025. The Berkshire Eagle reports the county added 291 units, or 23% of its 10-year goal. Great Barrington added the most units, 111, followed by Pittsfield, which added 34. Lennox and North Adams both lost units, according to state data, with Lennox losing 6 and North Adams losing 3. That's the latest from the Berkshire News Network.
3: ABC News, I'm Sherry Preston. The final rulings of this term from the Supreme Court are expected in a couple of hours. They will include decisions on whether President Trump's order limiting birthright citizenship can stand. There's another decision on trans girls in sports. Search teams still looking for survivors after the Venezuela earthquakes. ABC News Chief International Correspondent James Longman is there and says the devastation goes on and on.
4: We just saw building after building after building flattened like concertina, pancaked, and you can see kind of strips of concrete where apartments once were. We saw, you know, the streets, basically, it feels like the concrete on the roads is all kind of wavy.
3: Heat waves will be rising up in states from the Midwest to the Northeast this week. 160 million Americans under some sort of heat advisory. Bad weather has forced NASA to delay the launch of a robot designed to save a space telescope from burning up in the atmosphere.

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3: 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Highs around 91. 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

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I'm Ryan, and for Eric on this Tuesday morning. Police on the way, Billy Joel, Aerosmith, TLC, right now, Pat Benatar on Whoopi.

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0: 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Getting ready for a throwback jams type weekend coming up this 4th of July. It all kicks off this Thursday, just after 2 o'clock right here on Whoopee FM. 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We have Kenny Loggins on the way. He's Bruce Springsteen, Third Eye Blind, and Fleetwood Mac. 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

0: 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That's Fleetwood Mac and everywhere. I'm Ryan in for Eric. I'm getting ready to head out for today. We have Sarah Sullivan in next. 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We'll see you tomorrow for your Wednesday right here on Whoopi FM.
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playing the greatest hits of all time, Whoopi FM. I'm Sarah Sullivan. Thanks so much for being here. Coming up, veterinarians say that dogs, they do love us unconditionally, but sometimes they don't really like us. More on that in two songs.

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The greatest hits of the 80s, 90s, and more all day and all night long. Whoopi FM. Well, dogs may love you unconditionally, but some things that owners do can slowly chip away at their trust. Vets stress that dogs are sensitive to consistency, tone, and predictability. So if you've got bad habits like using really harsh corrections or inconsistent rules and expectations, that's going to make the dog kind of not like you. Is that the same for kids? I'm thinking it is.

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Whoopi FM. Be listening tonight at 8 o'clock. It's the 80s at 8. With our buddy, with our pal, Jen Austin. She's the best. Tune in and you're going to hear songs that you go, oh, wow, I didn't even remember that one. But Jen did.

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1: Here's your weather update for the Berkshires. We're looking at scattered showers and thunderstorms this afternoon. Storms may contain strong gusty winds, highs around 83. Scattered thunderstorms this evening, partly cloudy skies after midnight. Storms may contain strong gusty winds, lows around 66. A mix of clouds and sun with a chance of an isolated thunderstorm tomorrow. Hot and humid, highs around 91. Isolated thunderstorms possible tomorrow night, lows around 71. Sunny skies, hot and humid for Thursday, highs around 97. For the forecast anytime, download our station app. That's your weather update for the Berkshires.
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Can you believe this album came out in 2002? Then Adam Levine went on to be a judge on The Voice with Blake Shelton. Man, I want those two to be back on The Voice. That was just the best season, don't you think? It's This Love for your workday.

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How you doing, friend? I'm Sarah Sullivan. Coming up right around 11:30, the number one city in the country to celebrate the 4th of July, especially on the 250th birthday. I'll have that for you right around 11:30.

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3: Here's your weather update for the Berkshires. We're looking at scattered showers and thunderstorms this afternoon. Storms may contain strong gusty winds, highs around 83. Scattered thunderstorms this evening, partly cloudy skies after midnight. Storms may contain strong gusty winds, lows around 66. A mix of clouds and sun with a chance of an isolated thunderstorm tomorrow. Hot and humid, highs around 91. Isolated thunderstorms possible tomorrow night, lows around 71. Sunny skies, hot and humid for Thursday, highs around 97. For the forecast anytime, download our station app. That's your weather update for the Berkshires.
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1: Here's the latest from the Berkshire News Network. The group studying the potential for regionalizing secondary education in North Berkshire went through next steps recently and established its leadership. iBerkshires.com reports H. Jake Eberween of Berk 12, the consulting group selected to shepherd the project, laid out the three phases of the North Berkshire Educational Sustainability Study to the steering committee this past Thursday. The first phase will be an in-depth baseline study of history, facilities, enrollment, financing, staffing, and more, including community engagement and focus groups. Then analyzing, presenting, and modeling all the data, and finally providing recommendations for advancing a preferred model. The project is expected to take 10 to 12 months. As the sun sets on Morningside Community School, one city councilor is already pushing to consider what's next for the building. The Berkshire Eagle reports city councilor Cameron Cunningham said recently he plans to ask the city council to consider converting the former elementary school at 100 Burbank Street in Pittsfield into new headquarters for city police as well as a community resource center. The state's new secretary of the Executive Office of Housing and Livable Communities on Monday saw how local developers are transforming historic buildings into downtown housing units. iBerkshires.com reports Secretary Juana Matias appointed to the role in February toward the former St. Joseph's High School on Maplewood Avenue in Pittsfield and the near-complete Wright Building block on North Street. Matias observed local leaders working collaboratively to dismantle bottlenecks in housing production, something she said the administration wants to see across all 351 municipalities. Berkshire County made the third most progress of any county in the state toward its housing goal, building a net of 291 homes in 2025. The Berkshire Eagle reports the county added 291 units, or 23% of its 10-year goal. Great Barrington added the most units, 111, followed by Pittsfield, which added 34. Lenox and North Adams both lost units, according to state data, with Lenox losing 6 and North Adams losing 3. That's the latest from the Berkshire News Network.
2: This is a special report from ABC News. I'm Sherry Preston. The Supreme Court upholding birthright U.S. citizenship to anyone born on U.S. soil. President Trump had signed an executive order trying to ban birthright citizenship to those born to parents in the U.S. illegally, but the justices ruled that was unconstitutional. ABC's Devin Dwyer.
3: This is something that every lower court that has looked at it has struck down or sided against President Trump. So in that sense, it's not that monumental, but it is significant given the political significance to President Trump and what he has put into this case, lobbying the justices on social media, attending those arguments in person.
2: The president left the arguments early as the justices appeared reluctant to strike down birthright citizenship. In other rulings today, the Supreme Court also upheld state bans on transgender athletes in women's sports and struck down limits on party spending in federal elections. This is ABC News.
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Is it time to take a nap yet? Over half of all working adults take naps during the day. I don't know, I'm feeling a nap, come on. Either way, whether you're awake or whether you're asleep, thanks for spending it with us.

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It's the soundtrack of your life on Whoopi FM. This is so surprising. People nap during the workday. They've got like little nooks. Maybe you're sleeping right now. If you take a nap while you're working, send me a message, would you? Right there on the station app.

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0: You're never going to believe this one. We're diving deep into Alicia Bridges' I Love the Nightlife. The parentheses of the song is disco round. Well, Alicia did not like disco. Like, so much so, in an interview, she said, there's no way that I am going to do a disco album. She said, I would prefer to do deodorant commercials. Wow. Well, you can't deny it, Alicia.
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1: Here's your weather update for the Berkshires. We're looking at scattered showers and thunderstorms this afternoon. Storms may contain strong gusty winds, highs around 83. Scattered thunderstorms this evening, partly cloudy skies after midnight. Storms may contain strong gusty winds, lows around 66. A mix of clouds and sun with a chance of an isolated thunderstorm tomorrow. Hot and humid, highs around 91. Isolated thunderstorms possible tomorrow night, lows around 71. Sunny skies, hot and humid for Thursday, highs around 97. For the forecast anytime, download our station app. That's your weather update for the Berkshires.
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at Green in the Morning. The greatest hits of the 80s, 90s, and more all day and all night long. Whoopi FM. I'm Sarah Sullivan. Michael Stipe, lead singer of REM, has this really deep voice. You could never tell, though, from these songs. It's Losing My Religion.

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The Berkshire's greatest hits of the 80s, 90s, and more.

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Whoopee FM. Grab something to sing into. It's time for Office Karaoke.

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1: Here's the latest from the Berkshire News Network. The group studying the potential for regionalizing secondary education in North Berkshire went through next steps recently and established its leadership. iBerkshires.com reports H. Jake Eberween of Berk 12, the consultant group selected to shepherd the project, laid out the three phases of the North Berkshire Educational Sustainability Study to the steering committee this past Thursday. The first phase will be an in-depth baseline study of history, facilities, enrollment, financing, staffing, and more, including community engagement and focus groups. Then analyzing, presenting, and modeling all the data, and finally providing recommendations for advancing a preferred model. The project is expected to take 10 to 12 months. As the sun sets on Morningside Community School, one city councilor is already pushing to consider what's next for the building. The Berkshire Eagle reports city councilor Cameron Cunningham said recently he plans to ask the city council to consider converting the former elementary school at 100 Burbank Street in Pittsfield into new headquarters for city police as well as a community resource center. The state's new secretary of the Executive Office of Housing and Livable Communities on Monday saw how local developers are transforming historic buildings into downtown housing units. iBerkshires.com reports Secretary Juana Matias, appointed to the role in February, toured the former St. Joseph's High School on Maplewood Avenue in Pittsfield and the near-complete Wright Building block on North Street. Matias observed local leaders working collaboratively to dismantle bottlenecks in housing production, something she said the administration wants to see across all 351 municipalities. Berkshire County made the third most progress of any county in the state toward its housing goal, building a net of 291 homes in 2025. The Berkshire Eagle reports the county added 291 units, or 23% of its 10-year goal. Great Barrington added the most units, 111, followed by Pittsfield, which added 34. Lenox and North Adams both lost units, according to state data, with Lenox losing 6 and North Adams losing 3. That's the latest from the Berkshire News Network.
2: This is a special report from ABC News. I'm Sherry Preston. The Supreme Court upholding birthright U.S. citizenship to anyone born on U.S. soil. President Trump had signed an executive order trying to ban birthright citizenship to those born to parents in the U.S. illegally, but the justices ruled that was unconstitutional. ABC's Devin Dwyer.
3: This is something that every lower court that has looked at it has struck down or sided against President Trump. So in that sense, it's not that monumental, but it is significant given the political significance to President Trump and what he has put into this case, lobbying the justices on social media, attending those arguments in person.
2: The president left the arguments early as the justices appeared reluctant to strike down birthright citizenship. In other rulings today, the Supreme Court also upheld state bans on transgender athletes and women's sports and struck down limits on party spending in federal elections. This is ABC News.
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Just after 1 o'clock, I'm Sarah Sullivan. You know, there are foods that we will eat, even if they're left out for a couple days. One in particular, about half of us say, yeah, it's totally fine. I'll tell you about that in two songs.

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Well, about half of us say that we would eat jam or jelly even if it was left out for 2 days. 2 days? I'd go 3 or 4. Don't they keep that stuff on the, you know, on the table at diners? It's totally fine.

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The Berkshire's greatest hits of the 80s, 90s, and more.

BFM. I'm Sarah Sullivan. Thank you so much for being here with me. Today is my son Colin's birthday, and I'm playing Rod Stewart Forever Young. How perfect. I just want to say to my son Colin, it has been the greatest joy. I can't get through it. The greatest joy of my life, being your mom. Happy birthday. I love you, Colin, so much.

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4: Here's your weather update for the Berkshires. We're looking at scattered showers and thunderstorms this afternoon. Storms may contain strong gusty winds, highs around 83. Scattered thunderstorms this evening, partly cloudy skies after midnight. Storms may contain strong gusty winds, lows around 66. A mix of clouds and sun with a chance of an isolated thunderstorm tomorrow. Hot and humid, highs around 91. Isolated thunderstorms possible tomorrow night, lows around 71. Sunny skies, hot and humid for Thursday, highs around 97. For the forecast anytime, download our station app. That's your weather update for the Berkshires.
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Whoopee FM. Can you believe it? I'm Sarah Sullivan. I am out. I'm going on vacation, and I'm going to Prague and Vienna. I know. I never go anywhere. Hey, go big or go home. Anyway, it is a big birthday to me, for me, so that's why I'm doing it. I'm going to miss you, like, for real, but I'll be back. Have a great afternoon and a great vacation if you're going on vacation, too. It's Bobby Brown.

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With Coldplay, Dan Hartman, and Bruce Springsteen on the way. Also, Michael Jackson coming up. It's Dexy's Midnight Runners.

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Hey, it's Cooper in for Connor. And if you're like me and you have not seen the new Michael Jackson biopic, I've got some good news. It is on Amazon. Not Prime, though, which means you have to actually rent it. I'll probably wait until it comes out on Prime because, well, I'm cheap like that. 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
1: Here's your weather update for the Berkshires. We're looking at scattered showers and thunderstorms this afternoon. Storms may contain strong gusty winds, highs around 83. Scattered thunderstorms this evening, partly cloudy skies after midnight. Storms may contain strong gusty winds, lows around 66. A mix of clouds and sun with a chance of an isolated thunderstorm tomorrow. Hot and humid, highs around 91. Isolated thunderstorms possible tomorrow night, lows around 71. Sunny skies, hot and humid for Thursday, highs around 97. For the forecast anytime, download our station app. That's your weather update for the Berkshires.
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lost. An unnamed camper in California recently had to be rescued from a toilet. You see, he dropped his sunglasses into the toilet and then went into the toilet to retrieve them. Yeah, it was 15 minutes before somebody came along and got him out of there. Ew. Just ew. Aerosmith, it's Dream On.

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So a little while ago, I mentioned there was a guy who got stuck in a toilet because he lost his sunglasses into the toilet, which makes me wonder, what are you always losing? 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It's Paula Abdul and Straight Up.

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0: All right, so what's something you're always losing, Maddie?
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0: Most water bottles are pretty big. 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
0: 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What about you? What are you always losing? 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

0: Hey, it's Cooper in for Connor. What's something you're always losing, Brittany?
1: 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So I don't have a key. It's just a lump of black plastic.
0: I get you. 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I went out drinking one night, woke up the next morning, couldn't find it, and I panicked. Fortunately, it was just way down in the bottom of

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6: Here's your weather update for the Berkshires. We're looking at scattered showers and thunderstorms this afternoon. Storms may contain strong gusty winds, highs around 83. Scattered thunderstorms this evening, partly cloudy skies after midnight. Storms may contain strong gusty winds, lows around 66. A mix of clouds and sun with a chance of an isolated thunderstorm tomorrow. Hot and humid, highs around 91. Isolated thunderstorms possible tomorrow night, lows around 71. Sunny skies, hot and humid for Thursday, highs around 97. For the forecast anytime, download our station app. That's your weather update for the Berkshires.
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0: You know, it's way better that it falls in your couch cushions or under the seat of your car than you accidentally swallow it. We've heard stories about that happening. What about you? What are you always losing? Love to hear from you. 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

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So after a decade, Oreo's bringing back a fan favorite cookie. We'll talk more in 7 minutes. So out now, it's I'm Still Standin'.

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So after about a decade, Oreo has announced they're bringing back their cinnamon bun cookies for a limited time. They're only available at Walmart or Target if you want to check them out, though. The Eagles, it's Take It Easy.

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0: Lemonade. 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

for Connor. So a couple of minutes ago, I got a message through our app from Sasha, who's stuck at work this afternoon. Wanted to hear something from Britney Spears. Sure. How about Oops, I Did It Again?

0: Brittany, before you go, there's something I want you to have.
1: Oh, it's beautiful. But wait a minute, isn't this...
0: Yeah, yes it is.
1: But I thought the old lady dropped it into the ocean in the air.
0: Well, baby, I went down and got it for you.

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Of course, Shrek 5 comes out next year. But in June of 2028, we're getting a spin-off movie that's all about Donkey. Yeah, it'll be in theaters June 30th, 2028, if you want to check it out.

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Amber in for Connor. You know, sometimes it's really scary what AI can do. I'll explain what I mean in 7 minutes. The Romantics Now, it's What I Like About You.

Coke. Hey, it's Cooper in for Connor, and sometimes it feels like AI just knows too much. I was having a problem with a piece of software we use here at the station a couple of days ago. I asked my engineer for help. I asked my coworkers for help. Nobody had any idea how to fix it. So I went to ChatGPT and I explained what my problem was, and it gave me an answer, an easy to understand answer in like 3 seconds. It's just scary.

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Hey, it's Cooper in for Connor. You're working late today. Yeah, we got you. We'll keep the music rolling. 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With the Fugees and Crowded House on the way, it's Roxette.

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Shrek characters. I'm kind of excited about this. Of course, we're getting Shrek 5 next year, but in 2028, we're getting a Donkey spinoff. Yeah, June 30th, 2028 is when Donkey is going to hit theaters. Earth, Wind & Fire now. 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
1: And now your weather update for the Berkshires. Scattered thunderstorms possible this evening, then partly cloudy after midnight. Storms may contain strong gusty winds. Lows around 67. Partly cloudy skies tomorrow. A stray shower or thunderstorm possible. Highs around 91. A few clouds from time to time tomorrow night. Stray shower or thunderstorm possible. Lows around 71. Sunny skies on Thursday. Hot and humid. Highs around 97. Clear skies Thursday night. Lows around 73. And mostly sunny on Friday. Highs around 94. That's your weather update for the Berkshires.
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So as a guy who's so cheap that he still eats like a college kid, I'm excited about this. Cup of Noodles releasing two new flavors. Yeah, they are Kansas City Barbecue and Texas Barbecue. They're only going to be around for a limited amount of time. So if you want to try them, you better hurry up and do it. And the good news is they're going to be just as cheap as the regular Cup of Noodles. Like $1.10 a cup, you know? Four Seasons now. It's December 1963.

All right, that's it for me, Cooper. I'm headed for the door. Connor's going to be back with you tomorrow afternoon. Have a great rest of your Tuesday. Leaving you with the police.

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We might hear a lot more Cyndi Lauper this weekend. A good example right there. 4th of July weekend is coming. America 250 and a 4th of July spectacular. A lot of fun, upbeat songs around here. Kicking off Thursday at 2.

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Madonna song where Madonna was the only credited writer. That came out in 1983, Lucky Star, debut hit from her debut album, because MTV put it in heavy rotation. That never hurt an artist in the 80s. We have the 80s at 8 coming up. We'll reflect on more greatness from the 80s. And Madonna's new album comes out on Friday. Very danceable. We hear Confessions too. Madonna, Lucky Star.

We have the 80s at 8 on the way in a few minutes. What do you remember from 1980s kitchens? Maybe a microwave with the wood paneled sides, right? That was a huge, enormous microwave. What else coming up on the night shift?

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1: And now your weather update for the Berkshires. Scattered thunderstorms possible this evening, then partly cloudy after midnight. Storms may contain strong gusty winds, lows around 67. Partly cloudy skies tomorrow, a stray shower or thunderstorm possible, highs around 91. A few clouds from time to time tomorrow night, stray shower or thunderstorm possible, lows around 71. Sunny skies on Thursday, hot and humid, highs around 97. Clear skies Thursday night, lows around 73. And mostly sunny on Friday, highs around 94. That's your weather update for the Berkshires.
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What do you remember from a 1980s kitchen? Probably the big microwave with the wood-paneled sides, right? Why was everything wood-paneled in the 80s? Oh, maybe a lot of wicker in the kitchen on the wall. My mom had the fork and spoon on the wall with the wicker. So that and a big microwave and a lot of refrigerator magnets made of plastic fruit, right? What else do you remember from the 80s kitchens? Chat Insider app, 80s at 8 on the way.

We have the 80s at 8 on the way. And coming up on Thursday, 2 p.m., we're going to kick off a really fun weekend. 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